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0: You can see the pain in his eyes, listless, scared, wondering when his turn is coming. 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I'm Jeff Concept, and I've been volunteering with the RSPCRP, the Jim Royal Society for the Prevention of Cruelty to Radio Presenters, for the past 14 minutes, and I can only tell you the situation is getting worse. 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

What you do and what you don't. What you will and what you won't. What you can and what you can't. This is what you got to know. Love you though it didn't show. Ich lieb

This film has been classified 18, which means it's for adults only. It will certainly have an adult theme and might well contain strong scenes of sex or violence, which could be quite graphic. It may also contain some very explicit language, which will frequently mean sexual swear words.

0: Charlie and I were in the park. Then this man came up and said, would I like to listen to an inferior radio station? And I said yes. And I was going to go, but Charlie stopped me. Charlie's reminded me, my mum said I shouldn't listen to radio stations that aren't very good. And then the man went away. We went and told Mummy, and she said we'd been very good. I got an apple, and Charlie got something he liked. A copy of Razzle. He said, always listen to Bandwidth at 10 p.m. on Wednesday nights on Noisebox Radio, I think.
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The day of glory times, the joys of yesteryear. But I remember watching Threads and growing up in fear. Grangemouth is a target, son, it all kicks off, we're fucking done. Turn and face the blast and hope you don't survive.

0: Do you like music? Yeah, yeah. Good music? Yeah, yeah. From all around the world in different times? Yeah, yeah. Have I got a show for you? It's A Small World, Mondays 10 p.m. UK time. People enjoy it.
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0: Yes, Ben Baker's back. 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
1: You can see the pain in his eyes, listless, scared, wondering when his turn is coming. 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

Oh, Joe, it's me, Tufty Garden, of the Tufty Garden Club, which is legally not affiliated with that bleeding road safety squirrel. In fact, I say more kids had run William and indeed Nilliam into the road, thus producing much more pandemonium, meaning I can't get to work

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1: I'm tuning into Noise Box on Saturday at 7 in case a certain little Maisie comes by. Oh me, oh my, I hope that little Maisie comes by. 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I'm tuning into Noise Box on Saturday at 7 in case a certain little Maisie comes by.

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0: Hello, I'm a megalomaniacal supervillain intent on world domination. When I'm not choosing orange jumpsuits for my lackeys, stealing nuclear submarines, or ordering super lasers for my hollowed-out volcano base, I appease my wafer-thin conscience by patroning worthy causes. 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

0: If you like good music whilst munching on a minty biscuit, then listen to Noise Box Radio. 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Right, turn that bloody racket off. Margaret's got the amp.
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0: Welcome to Brown Colin. And we start today's show with latest news of our appeal. Isn't that right, John?
1: That's right, John. Our appeal this year is raising money for a wonderful cause, an online radio station called Noisebox Radio.
0: The children of St Dingbat's School in Cockermouth had a bring and buy sale and a sponsored swim.
1: Ooh.
0: But unfortunately nobody bought anything because everything got wet.
1: Oh dear, and I've had a letter from Gavin Dysentery of Bitchfield in Lancashire, who spent the last 3 weeks sitting in a bath of baked beans.
0: Fabulous, John. How much money's he raised?
1: I don't think there's anything to do with the appeal, John. He's just a strange man. Oh well.
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1: 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Get down, Shep!
0: Thanks, John. Now over to Valerie, who's going to show us a lovely pair of antique knockers.
1: Oh, steady on, John. She's only 37.
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0: Do you like music? Yeah, yeah. Good music? Yeah, yeah. From all around the world in different times? Yeah, yeah. Have I got a show for you? It's A Small World, Mondays 10 p.m. UK time. People enjoy it.
1: Then I wake up in the morning.
2: Noisebox at night.

0: what?
1: Hmm? Oh, we should tame.
0: Oh, give over. Not again. Do you know what time it is? It's 3:30. Oh, get off. Now, look, stop that. What on earth got into you? It's not Friday, is it?
1: Oh, chérie.
0: Oh, look, cut that out. Pull yourself together, woman. Look, control yourself. And get back on your own side. I've got to be on the first tee at 6:30.
1: Oh, je t'aime. Je t'aime. Oh,
0: speak English, woman. Whatever's the matter with you?
1: Oh.
0: Oh. Here. Leave my scarf alone.
1: Oh.
0: Get your hands off. Look, if I go down and make you a cup of cocoa, will you go back to sleep?
1: Because you're tame, mon amour.
0: All right. But look, don't go mad. Because I'm getting on a bit now, you know. Hang on, wait a minute. I'll just put my glasses on. Oh, they're nice. Where did you get those? Here, put that light out. What are you thinking of?
1: I want to look at you.
0: Don't be disgusting. I knew I shouldn't have taken you to see old Calcutta.
1: Oh,
0: Wait a minute. Wait for me.
1: Oh.
0: Yeah, be careful. Mummy cartilage.
1: Oh.
0: Oh, now look what you've made me do. My foot's gone right through the sheet. That's your fault. Why don't you cut your toenails?
1: Oh,
0: look at the size of that hole. You'll have to stitch it up in the morning. I suppose you could send them back. They're still under guarantee.
1: Oh, mon amour.
0: It's no good. You're wasting your time. You'll have to start again.
1: Je t'aime. Je t'aime.
0: Oh, dear.
1: Mon amour.
0: Did you set that alarm?
1: Oh, yes. Yes.
0: Because if you didn't and I'm late, I'll never get a game. They start queuing up before dawn.
1: Oh, maintenant. Viens.
0: Do you know Arthur went round in 89 last week? That's not bad for a bloke with one arm. Oh, yes. He's playing very well, he is. Mind you, I must say it was neck and neck up until the 17th. Then I took a 7-iron. I got underneath it. Here, what are you doing? Eh? Oh, all right then. So, I gave it plenty of top spin. It hit the back of the green, dug in, and it came back, you see. And you're not listening, are you? You wait till you want to tell me something. Now, you wait.
2: Well, go to sleep.
0: Yes. Pardon?
2: I said go to sleep.
0: But I'm all wide awake now. I thought you wanted to...
2: Yes, but I don't now. Good night.
0: Well, that's nice, isn't it? Oh, yes. Getting me all worked up.
2: Worked up? All you've been talking about is golf. Golf, golf, golf.
0: Well, I thought you were interested.
2: Well, I'm not. You're a bore and I'm fed up with you.
0: Oh. What's happened to all the chatem, that stuff?
2: I'm sick of the sight of you.
0: Oh, that's charming, thank you. Now it's coming out, isn't it? Now you'll be sorry you said that.
2: No, I won't.
0: Yes, you will, mate.
2: I won't.
0: You will.
3: Oi.
0: What?
3: If you two don't keep quiet, I'm getting out of this bed and I'm going to sleep in the other room.
0: Oh, I'm sorry, Arthur. You see, you've woken Arthur up now.
1: Je t'aime, je t'aime.
0: Leave him alone, Mavis. Mavis, we're off the tee at 6:30. Mavis!
1: Oh, je t'aime.
4: Oh.
0: That wasn't me, that was Arthur. Oh, I think I'm going to beat him tomorrow. Well, good night, Arthur. Good night, Mavis.
1: Good night, Frank.

0: hark, who's that at the door? It is Ronan Keating again. And can that possibly be Nicky Byrne rapping at the window? And wait, I recognise the sound of Jason Orange at the letterbox. Yes, you're listening to Boys Knox Radio. Sorry.
1: Got the Sunday evening blues. Homework doom. Pilchards, curling lettuce, songs of praise, all not doing it for you. Then come to Noisebox Radio from 8 p.m. for bath night. 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

0: 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Bones aching from the soul-crushing start to another week?
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0: could hear the hoofbeats pound as they raced across the ground, and the clatter of the wheels as they spun round and round. And he galloped into Market Street, his badge upon his chest. His name was Ernie, and he drove the fastest milk cart in the West. Now Ernie loved a widow, a lady known as Sue. She lived all alone in Lily Lane at number 22. They said she was too good for him, she was haughty, proud and chic. But Ernie got his cocoa there 3 times every week. They called him Ernie. And he drove the fastest milk cart in the West. She said she'd like to bathe in milk. He said, all right, sweetheart. And when he'd finished work one night, he loaded up the cart. He said, you want it pasteurized, cause pasteurized is best. She says, Ernie, I'll be happy if it comes up to me chest. That tickled old Ernie. And he drove the fastest milk cart in the West. Now Ernie had a rival, a evil-looking man called Two-Ton Ted from Teddington, and he drove the baker's van. He tempted her with his treacle tarts and his tasty oatmeal bread, and when she seen the size of his hot meat pies, it very near turned her head. She nearly swooned at his macaroon, and he said, now if you treat me right, you'll have hot rolls every morning and crumpets every night. He knew once she sampled his layer cake, he'd have his wicked way, and all Ernie had to offer was a pint of milk a day. Poor Ernie!
1: Ernie!
0: And he drove the fastest milk cart in the West. One lunchtime, Ted saw Ernie's awesome cart outside her door. It drove him mad to find it was still there at 4:30. And as he leapt down from his van, off blood through his veins did course, and he went across to Ernie's cart, and he didn't half kick his horse, whose name was Trigger. And he pulled the fastest milk cart in the West. Now Ernie rushed out into the street, his gold top in his hand. He said, if you want to marry Susie, you fight for her like a man. Oh, why don't we play cards for her, he sneeringly replied. And just to make it interesting, we'll have a shilling on the side. Now Ernie dragged him from his van, and beneath the blazing sun, they stood there face to face, and Ted went for his bun. But Ernie was too quick, things didn't go the way Ted planned, and a strawberry-flavoured yoghurt sent it spinning from his hand. Now Sue, she ran between them and tried to keep them apart, and Ernie pushed her aside, and a rock cake caught him underneath his heart. And he looked up in pain, surprise, and the concrete hardened crust of a stale pork pie caught him in the eye, and Ernie bit the dust. Poor Ernie!
1: Ernie!
0: And he drove the fastest milk cart in the West. Ernie was only 52, he didn't want to die. But now he's gone to make deliveries in that milk round in the sky, where the customers are angels and ferocious dogs are banned, and a milkman's life is full of fun in that fairy dairy land. But a woman's needs are manifold, and Sue, she married Ted. But strange things happened on their wedding night as they lay in their bed. Was that the trees a-rustling, or the hinges of the gate? Or Ernie's ghostly gold tops a-rattling in their crate? They won't forget Ernie!

for a blast of great music, daft chat and a man called Ben Baker in the middle of it, specifically being broadcast live on a Monday, tune into Noisebox at 8 p.m. every Monday for Ben Baker versus Monday. Did I mention it's a Monday?

is not a problem that I can't fix, cause I can do it in the mix. And if your man gives you trouble just to move out on the double, and you don't let it trouble your brain, cause away goes trouble down the drain. Said away goes trouble down the drain.

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0: Hi, I'm Scrooge McDuck, currently in traction with a broken coccyx from having leapt onto a huge pile of coins. 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

0: Welcome to Brown Colin. And we start today's show with latest news of our appeal. Isn't that right, John?
1: That's right, John. Our appeal this year is raising money for a wonderful cause, an online radio station called Noisebox Radio.
0: The children of St. Dingbat's School in Cockermouth had a bring and buy sale and a sponsored swim.
1: Ooh.
0: But unfortunately nobody bought anything because everything got wet.
1: Oh dear, and I've had a letter from Gavin Dysentery of Bitchfield in Lancashire, who spent the last 3 weeks sitting in a bath of baked beans.
0: Fabulous, John. How much money's he raised?
1: I don't think there's anything to do with the appeal, John. He's just a strange man. Oh well.
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0: Thanks, John. Now over to Valerie, who's going to show us a lovely pair of antique knockers.
1: Oh, steady on, John. She's only 37.
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0: 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Bones aching from the soul-crushing start to another week?
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1: It's almost exactly 11 o'clock. In fact, it's 20 seconds past now. And that was Shirley Jefferson. And
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Can you guess the year? It was sometime in the past 100 years, that's all I can tell you.

0: these gals that want to buy it, most of them are old and dignified. Social register types, you know what I mean? They can't be trotting down to Times Square to pick out the merchandise. They gotta have some kind of middleman. And that's where old Daniel comes in, you know what I mean?
1: Hey, I'm walking here! 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Up yours, you son of a bitch! You don't talk me that way! Get out of here!
2: 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Actually, that ain't a bad way to pick up insurance, you know.

0: ghetto.
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0: And his hunger burns. 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

Kevin Costner said in that film once, "If you build it, they will come." Actually, it wasn't him. 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

letters patent addressed to all lords spiritual and temporal, and all other our subjects whatsoever, are read in Welsh, and the prince is invested with the name, style, title, dignity, and honour of Prince of Wales and Earl of Chester. The acts of investiture, homage, and fealty are complete. Now the Queen takes her son to present him to his people.

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5: 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Can you guess the year? That's right, it was 35 BC.

When God had created heaven and earth, as we've heard, he then produced the state of Texas, and in it Houston, this rich place with its feet buried in the oil below and its hands now groping among the stars. What sort of a place should a space city be, I wonder? That is what we've come to find out. Behind the gate lies NASA, the National Aeronautics and Space Administration. Where else but in Texas would men set up to administer space? Men have made many temples of Apollo in their time, but none as big as this and none as costly.

0: Did you guess the year? It was 1969. 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
1: Two, one, two, three, four.

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I can't put that on my chips, can I?

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But don't just take it from me. 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Every Saturday. 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

cream, honey, treacle, and a great big spoonful of sugar to make it really gooey. Now I'm beating the eggs. 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
1: Hey, that's me!
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Hold me tight. Not quite that tight. Oh, yes, I love you.

0: 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They're both very sorry.
1: Turn it off.
2: Turn it off.
1: Hello listeners, Simon Love here. You find me waiting on a street corner in the world's most hateful place, Camden Town. John said he'd be here at 7 on the dot. It is now 7:01 and he is nowhere to be seen. Anyway, he'll be here soon.
3: What?
1: Whoa! Yeah, come on. Oh, amazing. Hang on, I'll go over to him. There you go.
3: Yeah.
1: Alright, where'd you get this car from?
3: Well, it's a long story, and I'll tell you on the way. I haven't got time to talk about it now. You've got to come back with me.
1: Go back where?
3: We've got to go back to the past.
1: Okay. Well, what year are we going to?
3: We're going to 1996.
1: Core.
3: Yeah. The Britpop is out of height. We've both still got all our hair.
1: Oh, I've still got all my hair.
3: I've still got all my hair. Music is good.
1: Are we going to go to the Good Mixer?
3: We're going to go to the Good Mixer in 1996. Strap yourself in to my DeLorean. As I put the coordinates into the flux capacitor powered by Nabisco. Because tonight, of all nights, is a Britpop special.
1: Yeah? Okay, we'll put some songs on and we'll see you in 1996, listeners.
3: Let's go. I hope you bastards can handle 88 miles an hour.

0: Supergrass there with Man-Sized Rooster, and the rooster saying, why am I so big? Why is everyone so small? And they keep him in a shed. Anyway, that to me is the epitome of Britpop. Takes me right back. While you were away, by the way, I got you a Snake by in Black and a Spira.
1: Oh, thank you. Next round, I think I might get a bottle of Metz.
0: Oh, yeah.
1: Before Supergrass, there was These Animal Men with This Is the Sound of Youth. Have you seen anyone famous yet in the good mixer?
0: Oh, I saw Jarvis Cocker in the bog earlier. He was singing songs to a Johnny Machine. Yeah, he was writing down all the graffiti in the bog as well for his dirty album.
1: I saw the drummer from Salad.
0: Mm-hmm.
1: And the bass player from Gene playing pool.
0: Wow.
2: It's Ben

0: Baker's back.
1: Yes, Ben Baker's back, Ben Baker's front, Ben Baker's whatever you want. Ben Baker versus Monday, every week, 8 till 10 on Monday.
2: Yeah, so 1996, very exciting, obviously. There's lots of music coming soon that we don't know about. So I'm thinking that after we finish here tonight, we could do a bit of a Gary Sparrow and, you know, write yellow. Yeah. Hey, yeah. Simon, what were you doing last night? I've got a VHS
3: that's
2: in
3: a
2: my
3: personal
2: hand.
3: Personal question. Okay, sorry.
2: I've got a VHS in my hand and a portable VHS player that I bought from Alan Sugar's Amstrad Corporation that I've set up here on this table. I watched last night a show called Britpop Now.
3: Wasn't that broadcast in 1995?
2: Yeah, but it was repeated last night.
3: Okay.
4: Good evening. I'm Damon from Blur, and I'm here to introduce myself and some of the best bands in Britain, performing live here in the studio on Britpop Now.
2: Isn't that exciting? Damon was hosting it himself.
3: I watched this now in the past in Butlins, in either Bognor Regis or Minehead, with my parents, and they've all gone out for dinner, and I've stayed in and I've watched Britpop Now on the little telly that was in the chalet. I must have been 16,
2: I think
3: 17 maybe, and I did go and buy Country House and Roll With It, so basically I made no difference to the charts. I bought them both on the same day.
2: I bought Country House because, as we will discuss later, I fucking hate Oasis. I always have and always will. But I watched Britpop Now with my family in the same room, because obviously in those days, kids in the future, we used to watch telly together because we were all locked in the same house. But I was very much like Rick and the young ones.
3: Locked in the same house.
2: We are. You know, the television was our cat.
3: Is this when you lived in a graveyard?
2: Yeah, yeah. No, I'd moved by then.
3: That's the reason you lock your house in case the ghouls come in.
2: But I was very much like, do you remember that bit in The Young Ones when Rick puts nosing around on and literally goes shh, shh, shh to everybody? I was like that, and I was so like, my nose pressed the telly so I could watch Britpop Now. So opening up was Blur after Damon did his speech about when we went to America, it was Nirvana, Nirvana, Nirvana. So he talks about how American music dominated the charts for years with grunge, essentially. But then
3: Kurt Cobain shot himself.
2: Kurt Cobain shot himself. Thanks, Kurt. And British music took over. And he was saying the best music in the world, he says, in that opening speech.
3: And then he's on a programme that features Marion and Powder.
2: Blur start with Country House, and as you mentioned on the WhatsApp, our phone call, you know, sidebar. Do you remember in these days, you would genuinely ring up your mate on the phone and talk for at least a solid hour?
3: I wouldn't, because I was quite an antisocial person.
2: If my friend Dom's listening, which I hope he is, he was my songwriting partner at this point, and we used to genuinely, almost like that meme with Mr. Burns lying on his tummy with his feet up, twiddling his hair. We used to phone each other an hour every night, and sometimes we would write songs over the phone. So Country House was first. Damon was dressed like a country gent with the bit of hay in his mouth and the deerstalker on.
3: Was he wearing plus fours as well?
2: Wearing plus fours, yeah. So then they finished.
3: Didn't like him.
2: No, you can understand why.

0: Elastica were one of the big four for me.
1: Same.
0: Five? I would say it was Blur, Oasis, Pulp, Elastica and Supergrass. They were like the main five.
1: That Elastica album, genuinely, in terms of listening to it from start to finish and not getting bored at any point, I remember thinking like pound for pound, this is like one of the best albums of that era. Just because it's full of bangers. Anyway, so after Elastica, Boo Radley's.

0: remember hearing an interview with Martin Kerr on talk radio. They weren't told it was a Britpop special. They just thought it was like a late show special thing.
1: Yeah.
0: They are doing one of the most Britpop-y songs.
1: It's Lulu, yeah.
0: When I first read the words, it seemed to be about my sister. She gets all the facts from the latest smash hits, can't seem to find any clothes that fit. The books that she reads are the ones from school. She dreams of the day she can leave. It was written about him.
1: Uh-huh. Tell you what, Martin, his website, he's got some excellent art.
0: Yeah, the collage-y things.
1: Collages are so good. So next we have PJ Harvey doing Meet the Monster.
0: I don't remember PJ Harvey. Maybe I went for a piss during this one.
1: Because I never really vibed with PJ Harvey. I think I liked maybe 2 to 3 songs that she ever did.
0: The one... That one, that's from the early 2000s. I think that was 2001, because she won the Mercury Music Prize in 2001.
1: She did, yeah.
0: And it was awarded on September 11th.
1: Oh dear. Next song, someone we had on earlier, Menswear performing Daydreamer.

0: Breathe deeper. Daydreamer.
1: They're One Chord Wonder.
2: Absolutely so brilliant. Like, One Chord Wonder.
1: Yeah, but it feels like their album is four singles and then just not even filler.
2: No.
1: Thinly recorded.
2: Yeah.
1: Bad songs. They all sound really just tinny.
2: Tinny, like their demos.
1: I think it was during the lockdown era. Mm. They released like a box set of their first five singles on coloured vinyl. And it was something like 50 quid. And I was like, you can get originals of these singles for under £1 each. I've never heard the second album where they went country.
2: No.
1: It was only released in Japan, but obviously now because of the internet you can get it

0: I really liked Echo Valley. What I used to do, and this is a cute little story, if I don't say something else. What I used to do is there used to be a show on MTV. They used to play indie tracks from about 2 in the morning till 4 in the morning. Like non-stop videos.
1: 120 minutes?
0: Thank you. 120 minutes.
1: Yes.
0: So what I used to sometimes do is just set the video going when I went to bed, right? I'd get up in the morning and I'd reach it. And it was like watching YouTube, essentially, before YouTube. Sorry, in case anyone's listening. And I was watching one night and Insomniac came on by Echo Valley. And I thought it was one of the greatest songs. And then I got their first album. I used to listen to that a lot. I really liked Echo Valley. They re-released Everyone's Got One last year and I got a signed copy. And I was very pleased that Great Things was in this because I thought it was a great song. It's very good this time.
1: Don't like it when you can hear people smiling as they sing.
0: Yeah,
1: like, it really annoys
0: that.
1: Me when Paul McCartney does it as well.
0: I completely get it. Next was Gene with London Can You Wait. I quite like Gene, even though I remember playing them around my brother's girlfriend's brother's house. I put it on and he went, "This is just fucking poor man Smiths." And I was like, "Well, yeah, they kind of are." And he was like, "Even the single covers one of these Smiths." And I was like, "Yeah, I suppose they do."
2: Yeah.
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0: So after Gene, we had probably like one of the biggest proponents of the era, Supergrass, doing their famous song, All Right.

0: Yeah.
1: Yeah.
0: It's not a lot you can say about All Right, is it?
1: Not really.
0: It feels like it's on adverts. And
1: it was everywhere.
0: In the, although, one of my favourite things to do when watching the video for All Right is pointing out to everyone that Danny Goffey quite clearly mouths fuck off at one point. He stands up behind the settee and just goes, fuck off.
1: Do you remember the rumour at the time where it was like, Steven Spielberg wants to make a new series like The Monkees, but with Supergrass?
0: Yeah.
1: That's a terrible idea.
0: How's that going to work out?
1: Now, talking of ideas that you don't like, Marion with I Stop Dancing. So I bought the album.
0: So, yeah, go on.
1: I bought the album because, not because of this song, which I think is rubbish, by the way, but there's a song on there called Let's All Go Together, which I absolutely adore. And I listen to it now and I think, God, I wish a good producer had worked on this. Sorry if you're listening. The album did absolutely nothing for me at all. It didn't raise any needles on my barometer.
0: No.
1: But speaking of Let's needles. All Go Together yeah. was, I think, it's the chorus on that song is one of those ones that like guts me where I'm like, oh, God, this is so good.
0: I play a game online every day with my friends called Britpopple.
1: Oh.
0: Which is basically like Wordle, but with Britpop songs.
1: Okay.
0: So yeah, if you get it in one, you get 5 points and so on and so on. Yeah, I think there's six chances to do it.
1: Yeah.
0: I know quite a lot of Britpop songs. If there is ever a song I don't know, it's either Marion, fucking James, who appear to have had 900 singles. Yes, thank you. Or The Levellers. Again, not Britpop.
1: Not Britpop. So, after Marion, and I don't know how they managed to get this lot, the band that every owl loves, because when they're announced, everyone goes, ooh, it's Powder.

0: Now, I had the first three Powder singles. I saw them supporting Elastica, and I thought they were amazing. And I met Pearl from Powder afterwards, and she signed my ticket and was lovely. She wrote Pearl, brackets Powder after it.
1: Right, good.
0: And I was like a fan for life. And then the third single came out, and it was no good.
1: No.
0: It was just like...
1: So you can't even remember what it's called. That's how good it was.
0: No.
1: Yeah. Aphrodisiac's catchy because it's got that meh, meh, meh, meh on the chorus, which is fun. Inside baseball is that she was, at the time, not married, but going out with Danny Goffey, and they're married for a long time now, aren't they?
0: They're still married, yeah.
1: Yeah, I think so.
0: They were part of the Primrose Hill set with Jude Law.
1: Yes.
0: It's up the hill. We can go and knock on the door.
1: So Aphrodisiac by Powder, which at the time I was like, okay, sure. And then to round us off, a song which you are going to kick me out of 1996, and everyone in this good mixer is as well. It's Pulp for the Common People, a song I do not like.
0: What?
1: I hate Common People. It really annoys me.

0: I'll see what I can do.
1: It's a dirge.
2: How? It's just a dirge. Not a dirge.
1: I hate it. You know, I think maybe I'd file it alongside things like Wake Up Boo, Good Enough. I just heard it so much, I got sick of it.
2: That's the thing, because in the now, as in 1996, where we are now, you listen to the radio. Like, I have not listened to the radio voluntarily for...
1: Apart from Noisebox Radio, of course.
2: Apart from Noisebox Radio, yeah. but not since, like, 2000... Well, I got my iPod in 2000. I got my first real iPod in 2009.
1: Yeah.
2: And since then, I've been like, oh, I can just choose what I want to listen to. I don't have to listen to Scott Mills or Bad Choice, Chris Miles or Bad Choice. Dave Lee Travis? I don't know.
1: Jimmy Savile? So there you go. So that rounded off Britpop Now, and I'll just leave it to the man himself to tell us.
3: Well, that's it then. Britpop Now. The best in the world. Cheers. And good night.
1: The best of the world, Mr. Wade.
2: Pepsi. Should we that was another impression.
1: That was very
2: from
1: good.
2: Last week. That was my David Beckham impression. But it is just
1: Oh, you didn't Pepsi. Do it. Pepsi. Yeah.
2: Pepsi.
1: Alison McGowan.
2: Should we talk about some obvious omissions?
1: Yeah, I think that's a really good idea. Yeah.
2: The big one is Oasis, but that might have been because they didn't want to be associated with such a thing, possibly.
1: Well, what was their number one?
2: Some might say it was 95.
1: Some might say 95.
2: I don't know. Maybe they're still recording, because What's the Story Morning Glory came out in September or October. Who else should have been there that who isn't there?
1: The idiot head on me will always say Suede, because... I feel like they kind of kicked it off, so they should have been in there.
2: Yeah, but I doubt they would have been, because at the moment, at this point, they were... about mid-95, they were, Dickie Oakes was there.
1: Dickie Oakes, they were probably, writing trash.
2: The Blue Tones?
1: The Blue Tones.
2: Would the Blue Tones have been?
1: Yes.
2: Yeah,
1: well,
2: again.
1: They could have done Slight Return, surely.
2: Yeah, that would have been their thing. Yeah.
1: Yes, McCormick and Butler.
2: There we go. Mm. Yes, that is the big one, I would say.
1: Yeah, it's a shame. You know, I think they did the best they could. However, I would say, I don't know why Powder and Marion are in there.
2: Yeah, it does feel like some management team have said, well, you can have Supergrass if you have Marion, or you can have Pulp if you can have Powder as well. Shall we play a song of your choice now?
1: Let's play a song of my choice. I'm going to play a song from the era de Britpop. When I first heard it, I thought it was the most moving song I'd ever heard, and I still find it beautiful to this day, and it is Blue Jeans by Blur.

0: That was Blur, the Blue Jeans. Now, I mentioned earlier that I was in a band at this point. The year before we are now, 1995, I started my own Britpop band. We used to play in the very environs where we are in Camden. We didn't play the good mix, we played around here. And my band was called Sherbet.
1: It is a good Britpop name.
0: It is. I mean, later on we found out there was already a band called that, but at the time we didn't know. When we did our first demo, our manager, he set all the tapes out in an envelope full of sherbet. So when they opened it, it just poured out all over them. Fucking idiot.
1: Must have cost a fortune.
0: I know. He was a posh fella. So whatever chance we had was probably ruined by that, because they probably fucking hated us. We never got signed, but we did get A&R men coming to watch us. It was very exciting. We had a song, which I'm going to play for you this evening as my fourth song choice. In St Albans, I tell you what, was a hit that we used to play. But anywhere else, not really. But it was a song I was very proud of, because I wanted to write a song like a Ray Davis song.
1: Yeah.
0: I also, for the chorus, I stole a line from Chemical World. So I'm going to play it for you. Yeah. I'm going to play it for you now. It's a song that's called Suburbia.

0: That was Sherbet with Suburbia from 1995.
1: Is that a radio premiere?
0: That is a radio premiere, yeah.
1: I've made some notes. Did the guitarist have one of those big Boss multi-pedal things?
0: Yes.
1: Yeah, I could hear that immediately.
0: Yeah, that was my friend Dom, who's hopefully listening. Yeah.
1: Hello, Dom.
0: Hello, Dom.
1: You were the singer, yes?
0: Yes.
1: I enjoyed your Brett Anderson yelp.
0: Thank you.
1: Yeah.
0: And I stole the line, there's a hell of a do from Chemical World.
1: Like the song Yes, there is no second verse. You just do the first verse twice.
0: I do the first verse twice, except to change one word.
1: Okay.
0: So instead of keeping up with the Joneses, I say beaten up with the Joneses.
1: I really enjoyed that, though.
0: Thank you. Yeah, I was really happy when I wrote that. As I remember playing it at the Horn of Plenty in St. Albans and being able to do that thing where you push the mic out to the audience and they sing the chorus.
1: Oh,
0: so that was very exciting. Yeah.
1: My first songwriting things were around this time, I think. When was Biss? Was Biss around this time?
0: Oh,
1: Biss
0: was 96. I think it was. Yeah, yeah.
1: So I remember reading a thing about them saying they just had one like Casio keyboard. And I was like, I've got a Casio keyboard. Yeah. And I wrote a song called Psychic Disco on the Moon. Inspired by Biss. And I can remember how it goes, but there are no recordings of it.
0: Oh, that's fun in the past. I mean, now.
1: We are still in 1996, listeners.
0: Yes.
1: The Today newspaper is still going strong.
0: The Floor is Sticky from Snake Bite Black.
1: And you can smoke fags indoors.
0: Yes. There's ashtrays on every table.
1: The next song is a special song. Mm. It's by David Devant and his spirit wife.
0: What a band.
1: And after that, we're going to have Dead and I'm Dead discs from Mikey Georgeson, who is the Vessel, the singer from David Devant and his spirit wife. And it's another strange one for me, because around this time, or maybe a year later than right now, 1996, 1997, I would be unable to sleep. I would be drinking 2 litres of Coke a day and then wondering why I wouldn't get to sleep until before 3 a.m.
0: Yeah.
1: And so I would go downstairs after my parents went to sleep, and after enjoying the 5-minute free view, I would flick over to... I'd flick over to Sky One, and Sky One would just be showing music videos all night.
0: Yeah.
1: That's where I saw Tied to the 90s by Travis for the first time.
0: Yeah.
1: Velocet, Get Yourself Together, which is another sort of fag end of Britpop banger. But also I saw videos by David Devant and his spirit wife, who I'd also seen in Asylum.
0: Oh, yeah.
1: The TV show that was made by Simon Pegg and Jessica Stevenson, Hines, Nae Stevenson, and Edgar Wright before Space.
0: Yeah.
1: When I moved to London, I was invited to go to the 100 Club and do the sound check. Daniel Ward's karaoke circus thing. Yes. Where it was a live band would do karaoke. But afterwards, I met a fella, skinny fella, at the back of the room. He said, oh, I really enjoyed that. You're a really good singer. And I was like, oh, okay, cheers, mate. And then later on, I saw him, and it was the Vessel, because Foz from David Devant and his spirit wife was playing guitar in the karaoke circus band.
0: Oh,
1: but I only realised it was him when he had the hair, the wig on. And for some reason, I didn't think it was a wig when I was...
0: I didn't. Until literally, and I swear to God, until you told me about 3 weeks ago when we were talking about him, I didn't really clock that he was wearing a wig.
1: And then a few years later, I was in his solo band. He's a very incredible songwriter. So anyway, this song is from their debut album, Work, Love, Life, Miscellaneous, etc. And it is called This Is For Real.
2: This

0: Dearly beloved, we are gathered here today to get through this thing called death. Electric word, death. It means forever, not to mind a long time. But I'm here to tell you there's something else. You got to choose the music you want played at your funeral. Today at the chapel is the turn of Michael Georgeson, a.k.a. The Vessel, from David Devine and the Spirit Wife. And he gets to choose his Dead and I'm Dead This, Dead and I'm Dead This, Dead and I'm Dead This. Bye.
1: Hi, Simon. I thought I'd read this in the garden because there's some atmospheric wind blowing. My walking song will be Old Note by Lisa O'Neill, which I think I first heard in the comedy program Bodkin, and it made me cry then. I thought it was somehow timeless, and I couldn't believe someone had written it recently. I found it very moving in the sense that it seemed to speak of the oppression of the creative process that cultural habits somehow enforce. And when we're at funerals, we sometimes feel a release from that. AI tells me it is about the dreamlike space that creativity comes from, and I very much felt that listening to it, and I can listen to it on a station platform and I still feel that longing emotion welling up when I listen to it.

to be burned to. I don't want everyone so maudlin. And I chose it very intuitively. The song that came to mind was Instant Karma by John Lennon. I think that's quite self-explanatory, and I quite like the idea that people will contemplate my karma as I'm being burned. I remember as a schoolboy saying to my teacher that I think we decide if we go to heaven or not, as we kind of know, in an instant karma kind of way. Yeah, growing up, I think John Lennon was very much sort of sage-like figure in our family's life.

And for my song to be reborn to, I'm choosing... I always feel a bit juvenile reverting to this song all the time, but it's Smash It Up, the single version by The Damned. It's joyously destructive and certainly encapsulates that idea of being reborn through the cycle of destruction and creativity. And again, it's kind of sad and joyously uplifting.

0: choices there of Mikey Jordson from David Devine and Spirit Wife, who have a new compilation of B-sides available now from Kindness Records.
1: Oh, that's great. I'm so, as I said to you earlier, I'm so chuffed and thankful, Tim, that you took the time to do that, because I was a huge fan of Work, Love, Life and Miscellaneous. I think it's a fantastic album.
0: Yeah, so. And the second one, Shiny on the Inside, is also a good album too. I can highly recommend both of those.
1: But there's bad news, I'm afraid.
0: Yeah. We were forced to leave the Good Mixer after John stood on the pool table and tried to be Mystic Meg.
1: I started shouting about 9/11 and Diana.
0: Liam Gallagher was very upset, wasn't he?
1: He started crying.
0: Anyway, we're out in the street now. We're going back towards where we parked the DeLorean, and we sort of hid it under some bushes.
1: Yeah, I don't know why we did that. It's in the middle of Camden High Street, so if anything, that's more conspicuous. So.
0: Oh, come on.
1: Oh, for fuck. Well, we've been clamped. We've been fucking clamped.
0: Yeah, so we're stuck in 1996.
1: Yeah. Do you think we should look each other up? Not like that.
0: Yeah, my life at this point was quite dull. I was staying in and watching a video of Have I Got News For Yous. I had an entire video that was just Have I Got News For Yous.
1: Wow, that's exciting.
0: Well, and episodes of Just a Gigolo starring Tony
1: Slattery. Yeah. I was probably down at the Laurel Tree.
0: Which is now a brewdog. I'm going to get the guitar at the DeLorean, so I don't want to leave that in there.
1: I thought we could goodnight sweetheart ourselves, because there's a crowd gathering to look at the DeLorean and the clamp.
0: Yeah.
1: Right. I thought maybe you could bust out a song from the future.
0: Still in tune.
1: Great.
0: Yeah, all right. Should we do it then?
1: Let's do it.

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1: Oh, someone's playing 10 p.m.
2: Yellow.
0: Oh. 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

0: There, says the mayor. That's that.
1: It's that man again. Despite his meandering maneuverability, his strategical susceptibility, his infantile indefatigability, and his tendency towards tactical trepidity, he still remains.

Hello, I'm Ravishing Rick Rude, and even I blush at some of the stuff on Louis Barth's programme. But not to worry, I just put my fingers in my ears and go la la la la la until something else comes on Noisebox Radio.

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1: Kevin Costner said in that film once, "If you build it, they will come." 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

0: When I wake up Monday morning and the alarm gives out a warning, and I don't think I'll make it through the week. 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

0: eat it until the universe is destroyed in a fiery cataclysm. 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I know I can count on you. 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Oh, good, I'm not too late. I'm Ben Baker from 27 Seconds in the Future to warn you that you must listen to my show, Ben Baker vs. Monday, every week from 8 p.m. or a temporal loop will open.
1: This is the Zagamuffin calling planet Earth. Ziggy Man and Zagamuffin are in the house in full effect. That's right. Ziggins and

0: So what do Peter Hickey, Mr. Pastry, TV puppet Alf, a mediocre episode of Pointless, me, and Anthony H. Wilson have in common? 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
2: 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Hi, this is Alf.
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2: Yeah, this is Alf. Boring. Watch this, it's my favorite part. Lots of smart. And he's got a good heart.
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2: So, Brian, you gonna sing?
5: Can you make a lot of money with this horse racing thing?
6: Worse than Friday the 13th part 2.
7: Alf, what did you do? What did you do? What did you do?
2: No problem.
8: And Alf. An ALF.
2: Just kidding!
8: An ALF.
2: Knocks him unconscious.
8: An ALF.
2: Situation?
8: You're willing.
2: An ALF. Situation? Get a grip.
8: An ALF.
2: Situation? Let's give it a shot.
8: An ALF. An ALF.
2: Situation?
8: You're willing.
2: An ALF. Situation? Get a grip.
8: An ALF.
2: Situation? Let's give it a shot. No problem.
6: Freeze fire!
2: Just kidding! No problem.
6: Freeze fire!
5: Let me know when this gets irritating, okay?
9: Alf, why do you do these things?
2: Hey, Kate, I'm the king. Turn the key.
5: There's no TV.
2: Give me your car key.
10: Oh, let's see.
2: Yeah, this is Alf.
5: I eat when I'm nervous.
2: Jackrabbit delivery service?
11: Yeah, make milk come through your nose.
12: Where did you get those?
13: I can't go back in the house.
2: An Alf. Situation?
8: An ALF. An Alf.
2: Situation?
8: An ALF. An Alf.
2: Situation?
8: An ALF.

0: insurance agent.
1: You're not an insurance agent.
0: You're not an insurance agent. You're not.
2: I've heard about this happening to other insurance agents. Yeah, this is Al. Situation.
3: Just kidding.
2: Yeah, this is Al. Situation.
3: Get a grip.
2: Just kidding.
4: Well, my name is Alvin. I'm stuck on Earth. I can't get back to my place on Earth. Making the best of a bad situation. Think of it as an extended vacation. I didn't come here looking for trouble. I'm just here doing the alien shuffle. That isn't even close to rhyming. And good night, Mrs. Achmonic, wherever you are.

0: All right, cockers, it is I, Hack of a Dog. And I'm going to sing a little song now about my favourite product. It's meat paste. And later on, I'll be joined by two of my chums, Derek.
1: Hello.
0: And Wilf.
2: Hello.
0: And they're going to sing about their favourite things too.
1: Ow.
0: But they're not as good as me. So I'm even telling you now. Hey, I love

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0: Yeah, I know. 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

0: Yeah, I know. I'm just about to... I'm just about to tell them, okay?
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0: 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I can't put that on my chips, can I?
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0: 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Listless? Bones aching from the soul-crushing start to another week?
1: Me too! 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

says no. You just can't shake the obligatory doubt. I miss the trance, the ground.

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0: So what do Peter Hickey, Mr. Pastry, TV puppet Alf, a mediocre episode of Pointless, me, and Anthony H. Wilson have in common? 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
1: Hey, that's me!
0: At 8 p.m, where anything goes, including the underpants. 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
1: Shut that door, shut that door. 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
1: Yeah.
0: Been to Miami? Lovely, Miami. Begging school in Miami. It can't get a lot better. 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You can get one in Bermondsey though. That's a nice sound as well, Bermondsey. You can get a lot better, and it sounds nice. Lot better, that sounds nice. I'd like a lot better. Ah, cheers, thanks a lot. Oh, nice one, yeah. All right, what are you having? What are you having, eh? Pina colada. Lovely, hey, you must be sophisticated.
2: Hello, John Gotti, you mo. Hello, John Gotti, you mo. Hello, John Gotti, you mo.
0: Yeah, that's a nice three-piece suite.
1: Yeah.
0: I like your music centre. Here, got any Demis Roussos? Oh, I like him. Barry Manilow. Oh, I think he's terrific. Oh, I love him. I love Barry Manilow. I like him all week. When I hear Barry Manilow, I come all week.

0: 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Well, what use is that to me? I can't put that on my chips, can I?
1: 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Forget about K-pop, how about T-pop? No? Have a bloody sod you then.

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0: right, you're listening to All Hit Radio, and it's 53 degrees at 13 minutes past the hour. And right now in our All Request line, I've got Mike Ledgerwood on the phone. Hey, babe, what would you like to hear? Hey, babe, I'm sorry. I can't hear you too well. You're going to have to speak a little closer into the phone. Okay, babe, what would you like to hear again?
1: We are observing your Earth.
0: Hey, Mike, I'm sorry, babe, but that's not on our playlist. And by the way, you sound great over the phone. Anyway, if you give us your request, we'll be glad to play it for you, babe. So let's hear it.
1: We are observing your Earth.
0: Listen, Mike, I'm sorry, babe, but we can't...
1: And we'd like to make...
0: I'm sorry, Mike, we...
1: There's... A contact with you. Baby.

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Or something.

0: 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Well, let us know when you've done us. 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
3: 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All the money we raise goes into keeping Noisebox on air and playing the music that I'm interrupting just now. Oh, well, sorry about that. Thanks a lot. Cheers.

0: 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Or something.
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Hello and welcome to APOP, your twice weekly conglomeration of all the best things I've heard over the last few days. Something that shows no sign of stopping, and may God have mercy on our souls. I started with a return to the show for Los Angeles lounge singer Dent May, still selling his upcoming seventh album, The Big One, which is out on August 14th on Car Park Records. Dent is touring all over the US from September to November, and about Second Wind, he says, the song takes you on a journey from feeling exhausted and down to catching a second wind and finding the energy to get back out into the world. Well, did it? A few weeks ago, my friend Dick Priest sent me his upcoming comeback album as Lovejoy and asked me if I'd play some of it on the show if I liked it. Having played Lovejoy before on the show, it was a slam dunk, and so this, from Under the Weather, out on Friday on Spin Out Nuggets, is Lovers. Oh, and if you act now, you might be able to grab one of the Natty Under the Weather t-shirts available on their Bandcamp.

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This time tomorrow I'll be at Just Dropped In Coventry, the Record Store Day shop of the month of July, Fact fans, for a sunny celebration of Janglepung with Oakland's Neutrals. Led by transplanted acerbic Scotsman Alan McNaughton, you just heard That's Him on the Daft Stuff Again, from the 2024 album Newtown Dream, released by Slumberland. That UK tour takes in Swansea tonight, Coventry tomorrow, and then Nottingham, Manchester and Leeds, finishing on Saturday at Mono in Glasgow. I don't know much about this next band, except that Fraught are made up of Los Angeles siblings Kate and Brian McLaughlin. Brian used to be in The Rare Occasions, who apparently had a single go viral a few years ago, and this, from their debut EP Play Clothes, which is out now, is Trace of You.

From the seaside town of Saint-Hilaire-de-Riez, southwest of Nantes and thus probably currently on fire, that was French fuzz poppers Dynamite Shakers, who released their first single in 2021. An album followed in 2024, and you just heard Cinema, the second single from their upcoming sophomore long player. New song, new label, new story is how Kim Dracula describes their new single, the first since signing to Portland's Rise Records. The brainchild of Sam Wellings from Hobart, Tasmania, Kim Dracula became known for metal covers of non-metal songs on YouTube, expanding to original material for 2023's debut album A Gradual Decline in Morals. Following last year's standalone single In Threes, this is the epic Molecular Conversion.

Sydney's Body Type are coming to the UK in October, supporting Courtney Barnett on a 7-day tour that takes in Glasgow, Gateshead, Nottingham, Manchester, Bristol, and two in London. You just heard Eye Is A Mouth Is A Face from their third album, Tally, which came out on Friday on P Doom Records, and bloody good it is too. Ready Av, which I presume is short for Avenue, are one of those bands I came across during a Bandcamp search for the kind of thing I like, and it is very much the kind of thing I like. Their debut album, Across the Ceiling, is out on August 7th on Clover Records on digital and cassette, and this is the lovely New World Morning Sunshine.

I played Boy Jam by Chicago outfit Milk Swarm a few weeks ago, and people seemed to dig it. So to mark the release of their new album, Boy Walk, I thought I'd throw in their new single, Pretend Pharmacy, which is on the album too. They did a release show for the album in Chicago on Saturday, but that's of no use to anyone except Rip Hunter. Next up is the new single by Edmonton, Alberta's Cassia Hardy, which came out last Thursday to avoid the rush. Cassia's Bandcamp reports that she's in the bands Am I Quacky and Treaty 6, but really all you need to know is that Deviant, which contains hints of the Martha Reeves and the Vandellas classic Heatwave, which they cover on the B-side, is ace.

A message to get rid of all those toxic boys in your life. That was Kid's Sister with Maniac, their new single from May's American Teenage Prophecy album. The video shows the queer pop rock trio playing the song in a field and gadding about under a bridge, which is what teenagers do these days. From central Frontenac in rural Ontario, Kaylee Runciman makes music as Boyhood. Part of Ottawa's thriving DIY punk scene, she'll be at Irene's Pub there tonight, showcasing songs from the I'll Dream Instead album out in September on Hand Drawn Dracula, like this one, Loner.

You just heard Amber by Londoner Maddie Ashman, who says the song is about the experience of being told you'll be happier on the other side of something, but it feels so slow and frustrating trying to get there. It's a standalone single that follows February's Her Side EP, and you can catch Maddie in Manchester, Bristol and London in September. Over the last 18 years, Emma Ruth Rundle has released a dozen albums, both on her own and as a member of The Nocturnes, Red Sparrows and Marriages. Now based in Portland, her latest, These Killing Times, is out on September 18th on her own Errant Child label, and from it, this is the genre-defying Enough.

Absolutely Yours, the Minneapolis outfit led by Bridget Collins, promised their new album, Desire Path, would be out by the beginning of 2026, but these things take time to get absolutely right. You just heard the album's second single, Margaret, released last week on the wonderful Sunday Records, and the album looks well worth waiting for whenever it appears. There's just time for one more track in tonight's show, but I'll be back on Noisebox Radio on Thursday at 7pm with another hour of the shiniest new songs. Ben Baker vs. Monday is up next with a fanciful new gimmick, but I'll finish with something from Crusher, an atmospheric collaboration between slowcore veterans Duster and North Carolina's Dirty Art Club, released last week by the Numero Group. Earthy and spatial, glacial yet urgent, this is Unfold Me. See ya!

0: 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That it had done.
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0: When a girl comes out with me, I put my hand upon her knee. 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All those lithe and lovely dollies like to cuddle and to pet. But a little bit of ankle is all I ever get.
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0: 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And when I was a teenager, I went to a mini school. 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Oh, I can make Charlie Drake look incredibly tall. 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I'm small, I'm small, I'm small.
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0: 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The best of this, the greatest of that, and the private unseen lithographs of the other.
1: Alright, it's me, Ben Baker. Hello, how are you doing? It's Ben Baker versus Monday here live on Noisebox Radio, as much as you please, and if you don't, listen as well. So it's fair enough, really. I mean, apparently when I was on last week doing this programme, there was someone with my name on Only Connect, which lots of people told me without realising that they were telling me that they weren't listening to me on the radio. So anyone who didn't tell me that happened. He's good. Yeah, I love you. I love you better. You are my favourite ones. You are God's chosen idiots. And some of you, as I've been chosen for a very special thing we'll be doing in about 10, 15 minutes or so on Unrequested Request Night. But before that, I played Good Grief there with the fantastically titled Listening to All of the Bands from the 80s to See If They're As Good as the Redskins. Clearly, they've never listened to I don't know. I was going to come up with a comedy answer there, but you know what? It's not a good band, but are they as good as the Redskins? Do you tell me? You can get in the Discord now. Noiseboxradio.com/Discord is where the action is. And tonight, and most nights I normally say, chat and Blue Sky and what have you, but you want to be focused on the Discord tonight. So if you're not already a member and you're listening live, get in there, because I put the request out for you to put requests in to this programme. We're going to do it in a little bit of an unusual sort of way, a little bit sideways, a little bit zany. And, I mean, you could say that about Bill Oddie, of course. We lost today, absolutely tragic loss to all things. One of those people who just around it for my entire life, and it was like, he was the comedy man, then he was like a presenter, and then he was a bird watcher, then he was like doing kids sitcoms and all sorts. It's just brilliant. A much, much missed man he's going to be. And I love the goodies. I know it's not for everyone, but I do genuinely love the goodies. And yeah, so I played something from his only album, Distinctly Oddie, from the 68, I think it is. So there you go. There's some songs I've played, but I'll be playing further songs as befits a radio programme. I mean, it's not rocket surgery, but, you know, it might work. It might work all right. I don't know. If not, you could do some swearing. Do a load of swearing. What's your favourite swear word? Mine? Oh, it must be bloody.

the Reading FC officially released Chant CD, apparently, which includes their version of Erotica by Madonna, which goes Billody Billody. Which I'm curious, who was the first person to come up with that joke when Erotica first came out? Was it 92? Something like that. It's like someone must have been given like a white label of this in a club and gone, sounds like Madonna saying Billody. She can't be singing. He's good, but I don't know if she's singing Billody. But if you can trace that back, please do. Do the Funky Gibbon. It all ties in tonight. We're talking about swearing because it just played Bloody by the Galinsky Brothers there. And Andy Elm says his favourite swear word is dipshit, as no one seems to use that word anymore. Whilst Lee's been introducing dick trousers to describe people who are more dickish than normal. I like that. I like that a lot. And Alan is being disgusting, quite frankly. So we are going to be doing unrequested request night tonight. What is that, Ben? Well, I asked people to send in requests for a song they would like playing on this here show. Fairly simple, fairly normal, as I'm sure you can concur and imagine and imagine and concur with your minds if you must. But yeah, basically, I've mixed them up. I've put them all behind numbers. There are 20 songs that are going to get played tonight between now and 10. Oh, actually, a little bit, like 5 minutes or so till 10. And the people who request them get to pick a number. If they pick the right number that has their request by it, they get a point. If they don't, everyone else gets to guess whose song it was. But as I said, there are only 15 requests in there, which means 5 of them are landmines. So if you land on a song that I've picked, no points. In fact, -1 point for that. So it seems complicated. It is. It'd be fine. Don't worry about it. We'll get it together. I promise you. It'll be fun, and hopefully it'll be one of those games like we have back in the days of old and your and your old by Reef, which I should play that now, but I'm not. I'm gonna play Ween instead.

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It says I'm saying your name and you need to be here to give me a number between 1 and 20. And if you don't know what a numbers 1 and 20 look like, I can't help. I've got an image. Hold on. It's very exciting. I'm opening folders. It's not massive radio, but you know it'll do. It'll cope. It will. So yes, basically, I'm going to call a name out. You're going to give me a number. If that's your request behind that number, which has also been randomised, you get a point. A whole point. And if you don't get it, everyone else gets to guess instead. And so I'm going to roll the randomizer thing type there. I might need a sound effect for this because it's just a web page. It's just a web page. But diddly diddly diddly diddly diddly diddly dum. Okay. The first name out is Andy Elms. Andy Elms is the first name out. Give me a number between 1 and 20, Mr. Andy Elms, if you are in the chat right now, as I very much hope you are. Otherwise, this is going to be a long, bloody evening. Andy Elms, obviously, I've got to give a delay for it to come through from my mouth to your ears. Andy Elms has gone for 17. Is that Andy Elms' request? It's not your request. See if you can guess who requested this. Everyone gets a chance to guess who requested this here song. And it's called Germans by Udo Lindenberg. And if it is you, keep your mouth shut. You might get a point if they don't get it.

0: Germans.
1: I think it was called Germans. It was called Germans, and it was indeed John Matthews' own choice. He picked that for Unrequested Request Night. So even though Andy Elms picked it, so he doesn't get a point, but Coffee Monster guessed who it was who did request it, so she does get a point. So there you go. It's a bit of bants and fun and entertainment, and I'm sure John will tell you exactly why it's a good song in the Discord, where you really need to be for tonight's thing. And I know it's normally a message anyway, but I can't concentrate on all of the venues with my eyes and other things. But 17 has now gone. Andy Elms picked number 17. Their request is still in there. So this is the beauty. Everyone gets their request tonight, but, you know, possibly some points as well. And the next number, the next name rather, that's in at random is, hold on, I've got a sound effect now. Number two, that's Paul Twist. Paul Twist, make yourself known to the management here at the the Fun Pub and Laughter Barge. Hopefully Paul Twist is here. I hope everyone's here. He's 14. He's gone for 14. Is that Paul's request? Let me just check. Let me have a look. It's not. It's not. It's not your request. I'm curious if anyone will get theirs. But that don't matter, because it means that you all now get to guess who requested the freelance hairdresser with Marshall's been done to death.
2: I created a monster, and somebody wants to see Marshall no more. They want Shady, I'm chocolate.

0: I wouldn't.
1: There you go. That was Andy Elm's choice. He didn't pick it, but Paul Twist did, which means Paul doesn't get a point. But Nathan Pace does, because he guessed it was Andy Elms who did it. And now you're getting some idea who's in the game, you see. It's well fun. I hope this is interesting for people to listen to after the occasion. Maybe not. I don't know. But there are still 5 landmines in there, which means not only do you not get a point, you get a minus point. So people could be on minus scores here. And the next person who might have a chance to have a go at that is... Steve Binney! Steve Binney, make yourself known to the management of this cinema. The numbers that have gone are currently 14 and 17. Can you find your own request? He's gone for number 3. Number 3 on there. Let me find the list. Hold on, there we go. Number 3. Is number 3 your request? It's not. It's not your request. Alan's got this needlessly complicated, and I'm all for it. Yeah. I'm very aware that if some people, obviously, their songs have come out, they don't get a chance. You know, but, you know, their names are still coming out, and it basically means they might get a hotspot instead. It's just the way it's all randomised. It's all so it could be considered fun. I don't know, but you tell me now who you think picked the Ooter song by Sid James. It wasn't me.

0: Big Blue said, "Just a minute, you. Who do you think you're swearing
1: Everyone's
0: at,
1: saying
0: mate?
1: Gaz, it's not Gaz.
0: So I said, "Me." He said, "Swearing." I said, "Liar." He said, "You're daring." I said, "It's a fight." He said, "Right." Then I got punched right up me Utah.
1: It's not Geordie Wood.
0: I

0: The train coming on time.
1: Not
0: the engine driver wore a look of hate. I shouted, help! I've broke me back. He shouted, oi, get off the track. I said, why? You coming back? Then I got punched right up me uta.
1: Well, to the whole twist, it was indeed Simon Tyers who requested this.
0: I've been watching a little man.

chuff. Oi, Rimsky Korsakov, don't be such a flaming misery. He's going spare. I wonder why. He wouldn't dare. He's gonna try.

0: very, very nasty, a bopping the nut crunches. Well, walking about without your potato mashes, people laugh at you, don't they?
1: There you go. The Oota song by Sid James, as chosen by Simon Tyres. I'm not sure why. Perhaps he'll tell us in the Discord chat, but a lovely, lovely sound that was. And everyone thought it was Gaz, who did that. Gaz is not in there. Gaz and ZX Guesser, I can confirm, did not enter a request for this show. So there you go. But there's still lots to play for. And I'm just going to crack on because we've got loads to go. So, as I said, 1 point so far for Coffee Monster, 1 point for Nathan, 1 point for Paul Twist, who guessed that last one was Simon Tyres. So let us roll again. It's Mini Monster. It's the tween, Isla. Isla gets to choose a number, and the numbers that have gone so far are 17, 14, and 3. I should have done that already. 3. There we go. Crossing that out live. It is excitement. Is it excitement? Well, it's there, isn't it? It's there. It's close enough. So I am getting a signal through from the monster. The tween says number 5, please. Number 5, number 5, number 5. Oh, no. It's the first landmine of the night. I'm so sorry. And that means it's a song which I have chosen. And you might enjoy it anyway. I don't know. Who likes Christian-based 80s electronic pop music? Of course we all do. And that's why we're going to listen to the winner by Heartbeat. Or the other way around. I think it's that way around.

0: for PWL. We've got number 70 in the chart. That was the first hotspot of the night. The winner by Heartbeat.
1: I'm tuning into Noise Box at Saturday at 7 in case a certain little Maisie comes by. Oh me, oh my, I hope that little Maisie comes by. She'll do your request at a push, the music is a royal flush, you'll be glad that she dropped by. I'm tuning into Noise Box at Saturday at 7 in case a certain little Maisie comes by.
0: There you go. So we are four in, and there has been one hot spot out, which means that the numbers 3, 5, 14 and 17 have gone now. Please, if you are listening and not taking part, let me know if this is interesting in any way. I'll do it again, and you can play the next time. I mean, everyone could have played, but, you know, it's the laws of what has come out at the time. So... the next number is... Hold on. I've got to press the... Rick Ward. Rick Ward, make yourself known and pick a number. And if it's your request is still in there. Please do give me a number. And we'll see. We will see if yours is in. 15... I was going to say, that's gone. Scott, it hasn't gone. It's me, I'm a fool. But is it your request? It's another landmine. It's another landmine. I am very sorry. It's minus 1 point for Rick. And you can guess... If you like, you might not. But it's me. I picked this. Enjoy.

Now, Tara asked a very fair question, which is, who the fuck is Ricky Labazza? This is someone a friend of mine sent me on a CD, a local singer that they'd heard in a hotel and got the CD. And Ricardo Autobahn says, it sounds like someone left the Killers on the radiator overnight. Alan says, less the Killers, more the Fluffers. The singular dancer always annoys Jodie Wood in this. Isn't it? It's some sci-fi reference, isn't it? Cuba the dancer, that sort of thing. Rick Ward, who did pick that as minus one, always wondered what it would sound like by the freezer of the co-op, and now I know. Lee Prince says, I'm on my knees too, Ricky Pal. This isn't the guy from Popmaster the other month. I considered him, and I did not put him in. George Lambrini Footface, whatever it's called. I think we've probably all had enough of that one. So I'm going to press the button again. It will a random name will come up, and you get to choose if your song is there. If it's already gone, I'm very sorry. It's going to happen eventually. But you can still guess someone else's. It's that simple. Oh, when I say simple, it's not simple at all. The next name is Alan Boone. Alan Boone, who requested Human by Ricky Labazza. Well done. He didn't. Alan Boone, give me a number that is a number that you could give me. We've had so many numbers. We've had 5, 3, 14, 15, 17 so far. He's gone for 6. Is that Alan's own request? It's not a landmine. It's somebody else's request. So who do you think asked for Captain Beefheart?

request indeed for Steve Binney, who picked Observatory Crest by Captain Beefheart and his Magic Band, which seems to be the first time a lot of people in the chat have actually heard anything by Captain Beefheart, and many of them seem to have enjoyed it very much. Especially, and now, two people said it exactly the same time. So I'm going to give Alan and David J. Court a point each. They both said it was Steve at the same time who picked that. So well done. And Steve says he loves it because unlike most Captain Beefheart tracks, it doesn't sound like a coyote wailing while somebody smashes a guitar against some corrugated iron. Incidentally, the periphery is on 8 p.m. on Thursdays. And he says, be thankful I didn't request side three of Trout Mask Replica. No, but maybe someone's picked Metal Machine Music. They haven't. I wouldn't allow it. I wouldn't allow it in the house. So I'm going to do the next number. And it is... Oh, next name. It's Edward. Edward, Mr. Monster. 19, please, and no landmine, thank you. He says, you can will it, I suppose. You can, whatever. But is that the request you put forward? I think we all know that. Nope, it's not your request. But who did request? Lava Man by G. Mr. Tracy.

Good. Excellent work. A Lava Man by G. Mr. Tracy, which I have heard before, but I'd completely forgotten. I believe they did it at the Tube live, and he wants it to be a Noisebox anthem. Well, it won't be this year, because the list has been finalised. But, you know, keep requesting for things, and it may just well be next year. And well done. I'm giving Mini Monster a point for that one as well, because they don't know everything about Jodie Wood like Alan does. So they're on zero now. They've got rid of their minus. Alan is in the lead with 2 points. Two fabulous points. And as it's warm in this particular attic room, I can tell you that I have got 2 fabulous points revealed. Yeah. Next name out is... Nathan Pace. You are called to the manager's office, and the numbers that have gone have gone. Rick, have you got the worst score? Yeah, yes, you are minus one now. You are last. Nathan's gone for the number Uwek, which is worrying thing. Number 13. Nathan has requested. Number 13. Is that Nathan's request? Let's go over to the board and find out. No, of course. It's not. It isn't. But who

mood to dance. Alan bloody boom, because he's got another point for guessing this was Terry T.C. Arnett's own request. And he gave me a brilliant reason for it as well. I'm going to find what he said, because it's good. It's good. He said, I bought this along with Adam and the Ants, Kings of the Wild Frontier, from Woolworths in Hounslow West. I dislike the groove. And Colleen Nolan, which, you know, hey, if it's good enough for Shane Ritchie, it's good enough for us. Thank you to T.C. Arnett, who requested that, but didn't get his own song, because it's not been out yet. The next person out is... Simon Tyres. Simon Tyres, please choose a number from the numbers that are available to the people who are here and that and good and etc. Thanks very much. Bear in mind, Simon's track is the first one that's gone. So Simon is now playing basically to not get a landmine. He's asked for number 11, so we know it's already a... We know that's safe. That's banked there. So we know it's not Simon's track, but who requested this?

16th minute for guessing correctly. It was indeed the ghost of Sir Ian Whittaker, former General Secretary of the Transport and General Workers Union. £300, it wasn't him, it was David J. Court, who was guessed correctly by Coffee Monster. So that is another point for Coffee Monster, well done, which puts her on 2 points now, one behind Alan. So there you go, it was David J. Court who selected that one, and a fantastic song seemed to have gone down extremely well in the chat. And lots of people are going, oh, of course it was. Oh, yeah, of course it was. Yeah, yeah. It's all easy now, isn't it? It's all easy when you've got the answers in your mind. Good. Good. Except there's only 15 names in this random thing. So if we've still got points to play, I'll be selecting 5 other people from the chat live to select the other ones. They can play. We'll get there. But the next person's name out is still funny. Jodie Wood, your request has already been out, so you are now just hoping not to get a landmine. I'm sorry, as I said, sometimes it's just completely random. It's random. It's all random. This has all been randomised tonight. People have put the requests in. I'm playing them, but other people are selecting which order. Jodie has selected number 7. We already know it's not your track, because your track, G. Mr. Tracy's Lava Man, has already been out. But is it a hotspot? Let's go to the board.

0: Yes, that was Dance of the Mad by Hot Will Eat Itself, as selected by Mr. Alan Boone.
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0: I'm still not bored of that noise. I'm still not bored of that noise at all. We have got 5 names left. Some of them have had their requests out already. Some of them have not. But will the next person choose their own song? Not the one, because they've already been out. It was John Matthews. John Matthews to the sick bay, please. We require a number from you. And the thing is up there. It's up there. There's 3, 5, 6, 7. Loads gone. 9, 20. Loads of numbers left. Middle, please. Don't do this. Pick a number. Because not only do I know where people you don't live, pick a number. You might get a hotspot. You might not. 10. Is 10 still available? It is. 10 is available and it is a request. So, who, out of all the people and all the names you've been hearing tonight, selected? I think one you'll quite enjoy, this one. It's Mr. David Bowie. With the Pet Shop Boys. With Hello Spice Boys.

Hello. Little bit of discord in the Coffee Monster household. That was selected by Nathan, Mr. Coffee Monster, and his wife. Did not get that one, but their child says it's a nice song. It's a nice song. Coffee Monster was expecting a comedy record by them, so... I mean, it is a bit comedy. It, you know, let's be honest, sometimes, you know, it's a bit... the album that's from, it's definitely got its... I'm going to say it's got its detractors. I don't mean it's got massive tits, but it is one of those albums, one outside that Bowie's back catalogue, which people brush past, shall we say, because it was a cyber tech thriller with a tie-in CD-ROM and books and all sorts of things. It was meant to be like part one of 47 stuff, but yeah, absolutely. Oh, Tara was throwing people off the scent. That's nice. It's good. It's good. Because you see, Tara's doing her own show on Thursdays. It's got a quiz element to it where she plays songs and you have to guess what character or person in human form in the world it is all referring to. And so far, Alan Boone's winning that as well, which he is on this. He's got 3 points, but with 2 points each, Coffee Monster and Mr. Nathan Pace. So there you go. It's still all very much to play for, and no one's on minus scores. There are how many songs left? Let's just have a look. There are 1, 2, 3, 4, 5, 6 requests, and 1, 2, 3 hotspots. Are we going to get through all the names before? We're hot spot. Don't know. Don't know words, apparently. I can't words. But if I could, I'd buy a big house where we both could live. And kiss. Mainly kiss. So, the next name is coming out of the machine. As you can imagine. Bibbidi. I don't know, we haven't got a sound effect. Terry Arnett, make yourself known if you are still hopefully around, even though your song has been out, which was, of course, the Dolans' I'm in the Mood for Dancing. These are the numbers left if you have a look in the thing. We've had, we've got 1, 2, 4, 8, 12, 9, 16, 18, 20 left. As I said, 8 songs, but number 16. Let's see. Well, we know it's not yours, so there's no drama there. I've not been able to play the right thing yet, but oh no. Now, everyone, type as fast as possible who you think, who's already been mentioned probably tonight and maybe in the chat. Everyone's in the chat tonight. Requested this.

That was indeed the theme from the Bottle Boys. And as Steve Vinnie has just found out, bloody no, it's an actual record. Yes, the single version of the Bottle Boys theme tune. And Ricardo Watford says, I'd forgotten this was 6 hours long, but this programme, yeah, it feels it. Rick says, this is the same tune as Blackbird by the Wurzels. I don't know what that is. Apparently Bernie Winters was on an episode the other day. So there you go. Everyone has a bit of fun and amusement. And we have three names left. And everyone's done really well. We've only had two hotspots. I'm curious if we're going to get, as I said, can we get through? We don't know. Let's find out with the next name out. It's Coffee Monster. And your song has not been out yet. So, can Coffee Monster pick their own song? Number type scenario. That was number 16. That one has gone. The Bottle Boys is a fascinating thing. It's frequent listeners, one of the worst sitcoms ever. It's not. It's just there. It's just there. It's just Grubby and Randy, who were two of my best friends from school. And Coffee Monster picked. She has picked number 12. Is that your song? Pause the back of music. Or is it Hotspot? It's a Hotspot, I'm afraid! And that means you get to hear Biscuits in the House by the New Kids on the Block's erstwhile bouncer and General Large Man Biscuit. Take it away, Biscuit!

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3: Oh, I'm sorry.
4: I mean, do they enjoy it when you play Biscuits in the House? I don't know. But Alan Boone's found a copy of it on Discogs. £1.60 with a free poster. Well, it's not free. It's part of the ticket price. But yeah, I remember Biscuit very, very... It was in stuff a lot at the time. Ian's blocked me again. Lovely. Yes, lots of Biscuit chat in the chat. Is this the people who did Turtle Power? They wish you could do something of that majesty and majesty. There are two names left, and when we get through these two, the people who have the highest scores will go up against each other in a battle of death. Yes. Not actual death, obviously, that'd be weird. But it's Biscuit chat and we're all here for it. Cookie Band said, no, not so much that one. But hopefully you enjoy this very strange format where it's Ben Baker versus Monday doing unrequested request special. Basically, all the songs tonight, bar five, have been selected by listeners and they're trying to pick their own requests out. No one has. Spoilers, no one has. And as the next name is... David J. Cott, and their song has already been out. It was a plastic operated folder. They can't get a point for selecting their own, but they can not pick one of the remaining hotspots. There are... How many songs are there left? There are 1, 2, 3, 4, 5, 6, if you want to play the Bottle Boys again. And there are 1, 2 landmines left. So David J. Cott said, Toppermost of the Poppermost, number 20. Number 20. Is it a hotspot? I mean, it's always a hotspot when we're around, obviously. But is that an actual request or a ringer put in by me? Well... It's a request! Don't want to fall in love? Jane Child!

That was a request from Mr. Nathan Pace. Don't Want to Fall in Love by Jane Childs. What a fantastic record that is. And well chosen by Mr. Nathan, who didn't get his own request. But there are still two songs by actual people left. But only one person who hasn't been out yet, and that's Doc Wallace. And they're in America. They're in America. And they've disappeared. So what I'm going to do is I'm going to put the remaining numbers in the generator, and I'm going to tell you which ones come out. I'll play the noise anyway if it helps. Good. It's still funny. It's still funny all this time through. It's still funny. Right. Obviously, Doc's song. I can tell you now, Doc's song was Human by Ricky LaVarza. Oh, no, it wasn't. No, it wasn't. No. No, his hasn't been out. His hasn't been out. Oh, this is exciting. So we've got two. We've got four. We've got 18. And we've got numbers. I'm excited. We've got nine. I'm putting them in the thing now. Has he got... The only person who isn't here, have they not got their... Are they here, the only person who's actually got it correct? No, they haven't, but they haven't got a hotspot, which means this is a request. But whose?

a nice lass. You should get married sometime. A nice lass like her should get married up all good. That's Fate of Ophelia by Taylor Swift, which was a request for Coffee Monster. And apparently things are working and not working when it comes to Noise Box right now. But luckily, people can hear me. And if you can hear me, hello. How are you doing? It's unrequested request night here on Noise Box, where people are trying to pick their own. And the thing is, all the people, so many people, no, all the people who have selected a song have been out now. So we now go to the people who scored the most points. And they get to go round again. It's a game of chicken. And those people are Nathan Pace, Paul Twist, Alan Boone, David J. Cort, and Jodie Wood. They're the five, and we're going to put those names in the number name generator now, and you can play chicken, basically. This is fun. This is fun, isn't it? So we've got 1, 2, 3, 4, 5 songs left. 3 are actual requests. 2 are landmines. Songs selected by me to throw you around like some sort of mystery washing machine type scenario. So we are putting the names now in order. Unless anyone wants to go first, we'll do it fairly. We'll do it. List generator name. I've got it open. I've got those names. So we've got Nathan, we've got Paul, we've got Alan, we've got David, and we've got Jordan. All men, I'm sorry. And the first name out is Paul. Paul Twist. Paul Twist. Is this going to be payback for the bid indeed? Is this now? I said there are 5 songs left. There are 2 landmines. There are 3 songs, I guess. So Paul Twist. Obviously, you'll need the numbers that are remaining. And what was that one? That was number 4. So we'll cross number 4 off there. I will show you the list. And it goes 1, 2, 8, and 18 are still left. Paul has gone for number 1. Is number 1 a song, an actual request, or is it a hotspot? It's a hotspot! Oh, no! That is, which means, Paul, you have failed in your task. But it does mean you get to hear one of those corporate anthems, like the ones I played a few weeks ago. I know people enjoy them. Basically, when businesses have their own special songs at trade fairs and that sort of thing, at conventions. And so we're going to hear a song all about the Drooper International Printing and Paper Fair. And we're all going to sing along with the bits we know. Take it away, Drooper!

People are hearing bits of the Archies and a bit of Una Bloody Paloma Blanca. People loving that tune. Unfortunately, Paul Twist isn't, because he got it wrong. So he's been eliminated from the game. Though he comes fifth. And the next name out is Jody Wood. Jody for Wood of the Periphery, Thursdays at 8 p.m. This is the number that is left. We have got left. We've got 2. We've got 8. We've got 9. And we've got 18 left. We've got 4 songs. And now it means there are 2 actual requests in there. And 2 wasp names. Landmines. Jody's gone for number 9. Number 9. It's fun bit of humour. Is it an actual track? Or is it a landmine?

It's a landmine! Welcome to the show! Shoop shoop, diddy wop, come a wang dang by Monty Video!

0: Well, let's discuss it. Nasty weather. 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All together? What sort of a girl do you think I am? Well, all right.
1: A number two hit in their native New Zealand, that was. I feel that's an anthem in waiting. Shoot, shoot, diddy wop, cumma cumma wang dang by Monty Video. And I quite enjoyed that. That was a hot spot. I mean, I picked that. And that means, sadly, that that Jody has lost their deposit. I'm very sorry to those affected by. But we've got three songs left and three people left in the game. One of which is Alan Boone. One of which is Mr. David J. Cott. One of which is Nathan Pace. Who is coming out next? It's Alan Boone. It's Alan Boone. Oh, sorry, I pressed the noise. I did the thing, but... don't count less to do that. Alan Boone. These are the numbers left. Alan Boone, 2, 8, and 18. There are four songs left. Good. Two. He's gone for two. Number two. Number two is. A request? Who requested this?

Well done, Mr. Alan Boone. He has absolutely stormed it tonight. Nobody can come close to them. So it means Alan Boone is the winner of the first ever unrequested request night. Now, I feel like I should offer him a double or quits, but I'm not going to do. I'm just going to play the one actual request which wasn't selected. It was, well, you can have a guess whose it was, as I play Carousel of Love by René and Renato. Oh, yes.

that was indeed Requests for Mr. Rick Ward. Thank you all for playing tonight. Thank you so much for listening. Hopefully this made sense to people who weren't taking part, and hopefully it worked well enough to do again. Hopefully we will do that another time. Well done to Alan for being the winner of tonight's game. You've all been smashing and wonderful and lovely. And until we meet again, I have been Ben Baker versus Monday. And hey, if you like Noisebox anthems, join me on Sunday at 7 p.m., you know.

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6: This is the cold open to It's a Small World, where me, Key Hardy, brings you music from parts of the world we don't normally hear so much from. It's a small world, but I wouldn't want to have to paint it. Welcome to show 148. From Croatia in 1979, this is Igor Savin i Orkestra Stanka Selaka with Folk Synteza.

Igor Savin y Orkestra Stanka Sawaka from Croatia with Folk Synteza from their 1979 album U Disco Express. From Japan in 1984, this is Chocolate Lips with Feel So Good.

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From Sri Lanka in 2023, this is Dishti with Nicha Papa.

0: Dishti from Sri Lanka with Nietzsche Papa from their 2023 album Life is Suffering.
1: 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Behold the majesty of great Cthulhu. Oh, mighty Lord, what would you have us do? Lord?
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0: From the Netherlands in 1979, this is Antonio Campo and his orchestra with You There.

Antonio Campo and his orchestra from the Netherlands with You There from their 1979 album Flying Dreams. From France in 2026, this is My Reigning Stars with Silent Girl.

reigning stars from France with Silent Girl from their 2026 album Toy Club. From Japan in 1988, this is Midori Hara with Kanazuki no Sohi.

Midori Hara from Japan with Kanazuki no Sohi from her 1988 album Kokobo Note. From Hungary in 1970, this is Neotone with Gyeri Alom.

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1: Saturday is our day for
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0: 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I'm the man who used to play Bob Geldof in the 80s. 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
1: From Germany in 1988, this is Amen Office with His Special Way.

Carmen Off is from Germany with His Special Way from their 1988 album, You and I. And now it's time for our fabulous feature. It's a familiar world, but I wonder how to familiar it. It's a familiar world as we bring you stuff that's sort of foreign, but sort of not. From Spain in 1967, this is Tony Ronald with Un Bocadito to Otro Yo.

Tony Ronno from Spain with Un Bocadito Tu, Otro Yo from a 1967 EP, a cover of The Monkees' A Little Bit Me, A Little Bit You from the same year. From Japan in 1985, this is Kei Makimura with Etrange Break.

0: Kei Makimura from Japan with Etranger Break from her 1985 album Tiempo de Amor.
1: My name is Barry Trousers, and my sole acting credit was playing Charles Smith in the short-lived 1983 TV series Mini Pops. Times are hard, with repeat fees, unsurprisingly, are being a bit thin on the ground. So I now make a living being paid to be a human chair. For the last year, I've been extensively working with, well, under David on his radio show. That squeaking you may occasionally hear in the background of each show is my pleasure leggings. So, tune into Bandwidth on Wednesday nights at 10 p.m. But you'll have to excuse me now, as he's about to record a new show, so I have to be very quiet.
0: From France in 2002, this is Kad Achouri with Mi Negra.

Mercury from France with Mi Negra from his 2002 album Liberté, and it was also a promo single preceding it. From Italy in 1979, this is Aquarium Sounds with Pressione Esterna.

Aquarium Sounds from Italy with Pressione Esterna from their 1979 self-titled album Aquarium Sounds. That's all we've got time for tonight. From their 1989 album of the same name, Driving Force, this is Powerlight from Austria with Driving Force.

0: 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I used to be in the Kaiser Chiefs, now I'm in a new band called Everyone Says Hi, and I'm on Noise Box Radio.
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0: Oh, Joe, it's me, Tufty Garden, of the Tufty Garden Club, which is legally not affiliated with that bleeding road safety squirrel. In fact, I say more kids had run William and indeed Nillium into the road, thus producing much more pandemonium, meaning I can't get to work, and thus I get more time to listen to Noise Box Radio. 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

0: The stars are aligned and our work is done. The ice cracks and his great slumber has come to an end. Behold the majesty of great Cthulhu. Oh, mighty Lord, what would you have us do? Lord?
1: Oh, sorry. I was listening to David J. Griffiths' excellent show, The Bitter Sound Experience. 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

Rolls-Royce looking so huge. It's big and it's gold, with my dumb chauffeur looking to procure run little doggy, lure a disco dolly. 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Get my little kid.

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brother's gonna work it out. The brother's gonna work it out. The brother's gonna work it out. The brother's gonna work it out. The brother's gonna work it out.